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14: Mostly clear to partly cloudy skies expected through Thursday evening here in Lincoln. It will be a warm and humid evening for us. 10 o'clock temperatures are expected to cool back to the lower 70s. We'll see a chance for some isolated showers and thunderstorms to drift into the area from the north and west as we head late this evening into the early part of the overnight hours. Some severe storms can be ruled out. From the 1011 Severe Weather Center, I'm meteorologist Bill Rentschler.

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14: Mostly clear to partly cloudy skies expected through Thursday evening here in Lincoln. It will be a warm and humid evening for us. 10 o'clock temperatures are expected to cool back to the lower 70s. We'll see a chance for some isolated showers and thunderstorms to drift into the area from the north and west as we head late this evening into the early part of the overnight hours. Some severe storms can't be ruled out. From the 1011 Severe Weather Center, I'm meteorologist Bill Rentschler.

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2: Mostly clear to partly cloudy skies expected through Thursday evening here in Lincoln. It will be a warm and humid evening for us. 10 o'clock temperatures are expected to cool back to the lower 70s. We'll see a chance for some isolated showers and thunderstorms to drift into the area from the north and west as we head late this evening into the early part of the overnight hours. Some severe storms can be ruled out. From the 1011 Severe Weather Center, I'm meteorologist Bill Rentschler.

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9: There will be a small chance for an overnight shower or thunderstorm. Otherwise, partly cloudy skies with 67 the overnight low. Friday, partly sunny skies with a 20% chance for a thunderstorm.

0: It will be a bit warmer with a high near 88 degrees. 30% chance for thunderstorms Friday evening into Friday night. A few of those storms could be strong to severe. From the 1011 Severe Weather Center, I'm Chief Meteorologist Fred Anderson.
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3: There will be a small chance for an overnight shower or thunderstorm. Otherwise, partly cloudy skies with 67 the overnight low. Friday, partly sunny skies with a 20% chance for a thunderstorm. It will be a bit warmer with a high near 88 degrees. 30% chance for thunderstorms Friday evening into Friday night. A few of those storms could be strong to severe. From the 10-11 Severe Weather Center, I'm Chief Meteorologist Fred Anderson.

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1: This is the John Henry Plumbing, Heating, Air, and Electrical Forecast.
2: There will be a small chance for an overnight shower or thunderstorm. Otherwise, partly cloudy skies with 67 the overnight low. Friday, partly sunny skies with a 20% chance for a thunderstorm. It will be a bit warmer with a high near 88 degrees. 30% chance for thunderstorms Friday evening into Friday night. A few of those storms could be strong to severe. From the 10-11 Severe Weather Center, I'm Chief Meteorologist Brett Anderson.

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2: There will be a small chance for an overnight shower or thunderstorm. Otherwise, partly cloudy skies with 67 the overnight low. Friday, partly sunny skies with a 20% chance for a thunderstorm. It will be a bit warmer with a high near 88 degrees. 30% chance for thunderstorms Friday evening into Friday night. A few of those storms could be strong to severe. From the 1011 Severe Weather Center, I'm Chief Meteorologist Fred Anderson.

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0: This is the John Henry Plumbing, Heating, Air, and Electrical Forecast.
2: Mostly sunny to partly cloudy this morning with the temperature rising into the low 80s by noon. This afternoon, partly to mostly cloudy with a 40% chance of showers and thunderstorms. Some storms may be severe, high in the mid 80s. Tonight, partly to mostly cloudy with a 40% chance of showers and thunderstorms. Some storms may be severe, low in the mid 60s. From the 10-11 Severe Weather Center, I'm meteorologist Brandon Rector.

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0: Knowing. Yeah, sign up. Being the know what's going on with the latest information. Doesn't cost anything. And follow us on the socials, too. All the latest information is posted there.
1: All right.
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1: Well, good morning. Happy Friday. Oh, my gosh. This week went by really fast.
2: It really did. This month went fast. It's the 21st already.
1: I know. Like, as soon as I left home, my mom ended up going on another trip, and she's already on her way back home. And I'm like, I just loved you. How are you on your way back? It's crazy.
2: School's back in session.
1: I know.
2: After football's starting.
1: Oh, my gosh. So soon. So soon. 66 right now, high of 87 today. Going to be a little bit warmer, but weather should be beautiful. So if you're headed out to Pinewood Bowl tonight for John Mulaney, you should have exceptional weather.
2: It's going to be such a good show. Mike Birbiglia.
1: Mike Birbiglia. You just like saying it.
2: It's hard to say. It's a fun word.
1: Birbiglia.
2: Birbiglia.
1: Birbiglia. Oh, man. We got so much stuff happening for you on our website. Like, we got a chance for you to get tickets to the Huskers.
2: Yes, the home opener is September 5th, which is like 2 weeks away. And we've got tickets for you. Just go over to B1073.com and enter to win.
1: It's all brought to you by Oak Electric. All right, let's jump into some good news.
3: Tell me something good.
1: So there's a fisherman in Mexico, and he was just found alive after spending 15 days trapped in complete darkness in an underwater cave system.
2: Oh, my goodness.
1: Can you imagine?
2: No.
1: Like, I can't even go to bed without a TV on. And he was in complete darkness in an underwater cave.
2: What was he eating and drinking?
1: Well, he was in an underwater cave.
2: Yeah.
1: So.
2: Water. That's kind of an obvious answer.
1: Yeah. The rescue was especially tough because visibility was bad, and he had to be guided back through the underwater cave using a rescuer's air supply. His name is Erasto Valdez, and he stayed alive by drinking the water he found in the chamber, and he spent his day sleeping and praying because he had no way of knowing if it was day or night.
2: Right. He just no idea.
1: Completely dark.
2: This is like the setup to a short story about someone going crazy.
1: Literally. 15 days? I wonder how that changes you mentally.
2: I mean, he probably has a very different relationship with God.
1: True. 8 teams from Idaho turned their online popularity into a cleanup campaign for Boise River. Their group is known as the 208 Boys, and they launched the account hoping to reach 10,000 followers. They did that. And then some. The group has since grown to nearly 200,000 followers. After posting videos of themselves collecting garbage, their cleanup efforts took off online and inspired support from the local community.
2: Very cool.
1: I love that it was teen boys, too. Like, you know, because they could be inside playing.
2: Especially ones that are like online influencers.
1: Yeah.
2: How often is that a positive experience for everybody?
1: Right?
2: Else?
1: They could be on Twitch doing whatever.
2: Pulling pranks on people.
1: Yeah.
2: Getting into fights.
1: A dog from Nova Scotia named Reese is back home after surviving a fall off a cliff.
2: Mm.
1: I know. Rescue crews were called to the park after Reese went over the edge and fell almost 70 feet. And landed in bushes above a steep slope. Firefighters used a drone to locate Reese, then members of the Kings County Rope Rescue Team. Cool job.
2: That's very cool.
1: Lowered two rescuers down the cliff to get Reese. The operation took about 5 hours from start to finish until Reese was safely raised back to the top. And fortunately, he is doing much better now.
2: That is a lucky dog.
1: Lucky dog, lucky guy.
2: Yeah. A lot of lucky people.
1: I mean, after 15 days, you would think that some people would have given up.
2: I think I would have. I'm not saying I've got strong enough stuff. But the thing is, you also don't know it's been 15 days.
1: True.
2: So maybe he was like, it's been like an hour, right? Like,
1: I'm sure he knew it was longer than that.
2: How long could it really have been?
1: All right, coming up in just about 9 minutes. Is there gold in that glizzy?
0: This is the John Henry Plumbing, Heating, Air, and Electrical Forecast.
4: Mostly sunny to partly cloudy this morning with the temperature rising into the low 80s by noon. This afternoon, partly to mostly cloudy with a 40% chance of showers and thunderstorms. Some storms may be severe, high in the mid-80s. Tonight, partly to mostly cloudy.

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0: Adele set fire to the rain. Today's variety, B107.3. It's B Mornings with Brooke and Adam. Now, you... Dumb question. You like hot dogs.
1: I do. I do like hot dogs.
0: I mean, as soon as I, like, started asking, I was like, we've talked about the fact that you...
1: Like, hot dogs and brats are something that I can actually make.
0: No. Do you put them in the stove or boil them?
1: So I'll do them on a pan or on a sheet pan or on... Last night I put a pot in beer batter and some onions and peppers and the brats in the oven and then just let them cook in there for a little bit. But I've done them on the stove, in the oven, on a pan, on the
0: grill. So you don't boil your hot dogs?
1: I guess it was kind of a boil. They were in, like, we were in the beer batter and then the onions and peppers.
0: No, that's baking. Boil is, like, on the stovetop in water.
1: I only if, in rare occasions. Okay. More for hot dogs, it's like a quick thing. Mm-hmm. You can boil them really fast.
0: Yeah.
1: But I like to have a little bit of crispiness to them.
0: Like, if I'm making a hot dog on my own, I don't boil it, but there is something about a New York dirty water dog.
1: Dirty water dog?
0: That's just the nickname. It's just the dogs that are in the hot

0: water, like the boiled water.
1: I had a friend who said their grandpa would keep the hot dog water and use it for his coffee the next morning. Right? That feels like a very strange confluence of flavors.
0: Well, that feels wrong.
1: Right?
0: Oof. Oof.
1: But he was depressionary and didn't want to waste.
0: I get that, but oof. Can you imagine taking him to, like, a coffee shop?
1: Yeah.
0: And he's like, wait.
1: Something's wrong with this coffee.
0: That don't taste right. Don't taste like hot dogs.
1: It doesn't taste like wiener. Probably not something you said out loud.
0: Well, there's a restaurant that's taking the classic American glizzy and, well, doing what we do.
1: Elevating?
0: If you want to call it that.
1: Being silly.
0: Yeah. Chevere Miami owner and chef Mario Nar is showcasing the Golden Glizzy. Its toppings, instead of just ketchup, mustard, or...
1: onions, peppers.
0: Right.
1: You know, sauerkraut.
0: Right.
1: Yeah.
0: Mm-hmm.
1: Cheese.
0: Oh, yeah. Well, his toppings include edible gold, caviar, and a price tag to match. Up to $100.
1: $100 for a hot dog.
0: Mm-hmm.
1: No, thank you.
0: Right.
1: I am
0: something that you get at a ballpark.
1: Yes, I am looking forward to the Fairbury hot dogs and the salt dogs game tonight.
0: Mm-hmm.
1: Like, I was thinking about that this morning. I'm like, it's been a couple days. And that's why I made brats last night, because I was like, I haven't had a hot dog in a while.
0: The Golden Glizzy Caviar Hot Dog is Australian Wagyu beef.
1: Oh, my.
0: Turned into a hot dog. Topped with creme fraiche and mascarpone, 30 grams of Golden Goat Classic Oystera chives, 24 karat edible gold flakes, all served on a croissant.
1: On a croissant?
0: Mm-hmm.
1: I mean, I like croissants. I've never thought about a hot dog on a croissant.
0: Well, you probably never thought about caviar and creme fraiche.
1: This is true. I have not thought of those. Or edible gold.
0: Yeah.
1: I don't think about edible gold at all.
0: They actually serve this Golden Glizzy at the Formula One Miami Grand Prix and the Miami Open.
1: I can see that at the Grand Prix. The Grand Prix is just, it's so expensive. Like, everything is, like, crazy expensive.
0: How do we take something cheap and make it real expensive?
1: Yeah, like, the food is out. Like, the tickets are, like, $1,000 a pop.
0: Yeah, but,
1: you know.
0: Okay, but you're going to the Grand Prix. Are you like, yeah, I want a hot dog?
1: No, probably not.
0: Or if you do, don't you want a regular hot dog?
1: I'm guessing the people, from what I've seen of the crowds at the Grand Prix on the TV,
0: mm-hmm.
1: these are not hot dog people. I know I'm generalizing and making some assumptions, but I feel like they're not hot dog people.
0: Well, this is, if you want to try to make it on your own, those are the ingredients that you need.
1: I have zero of those ingredients.
0: What?
1: None of them.
0: You mean you don't have just a tin of Golden Goat Classic Caviar?
1: I mean, that I do, obviously. I just put it right on top of my mac and cheese. Little edible gold on top of the Sloppy Joe.
0: I don't... Even if you gave me the $100, I don't know that I would want to try it.
1: I mean, if they gave it to me for free, I'd eat it.
0: Right. No, but I'm saying if, like, somebody was like, here is this Golden Glizzy hot dog and $100, eat it.
1: Oh, you wouldn't eat it?
0: I don't know that I would.
1: I mean, I'll eat just about anything for free. There's a by the mailboxes. There's a shelf where people just put food
0: and a cookie that's been there for 4 days,
1: which I had a piece of yesterday.
0: I and if there was still some out there today, I think you would.
1: It's still there.
0: Is it still
1: yeah,
0: there?
1: Yeah, still there. Well, the box is still there.
0: I can't imagine. I think I saw Austin in it yesterday.
1: Yeah.
0: It had literally been out there for like 3 days.
1: Yeah, just chilling on the counter, and you know, but it's free.
0: All right,
1: free food.
0: Yeah, I don't know that I would. Just give me my regular...
1: Just a regular hot, yeah.
0: Ketchup, mustard.
1: I mean, would I prefer just, like, a regular hot dog? Absolutely. Mm-hmm.
0: Like, when I went home, there's a place back home called Ted's, and you walk in, they slap it on the grill right in front of you.
1: Mm.
0: I'm like, burn it crispy. And then I get, like, my ketchup, my mustard, my hot sauce, which is basically, like, relish ketchup and hot sauce.
1: Right, yeah.
0: Right? And a pickle. Well, I know you don't like a pickle, but...
1: I was with you all the way up to you.
0: I know. I even posted it in my story, and someone was like, a pickle on a hot dog? And I was like, absolutely. Were you crazy?
1: I'm surprised we just haven't just done pickle dogs, where it's just a pickle on a bun with all the stuff.
0: You got to grill it first, though?
1: Yeah, just like you quick grill it, like flash for, you know, get the marks on it, and then put it on the bun.
0: I'd eat it.
1: I think that'd be a great, it's a billion dollar idea.
0: I'd do it.
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5: Def Leppard's Vivian Campbell says his cancer has returned. Sometimes the coffee machine, like my little Keurig, is super quiet.
6: And sometimes it has things to say.
5: It's loud. And I was like, oh no, is it spilling over the cup? Nope, it's not. It just wanted to be known. Okay, let me start over again.
6: A big Def Leppard fan.
5: Yeah.
6: Don't worry.
5: Def Leppard's Vivian Campbell says his cancer has returned. He recently did an interview, and he says he'll have to undergo treatment again as his bone marrow transplant in 2025 was unsuccessful. He added that he'll probably have to do another transplant within a few years. But in the meantime, he is not going to slow down. He said, I'm doing as much with my life as possible. Def Leppard is scheduled to perform in Hollywood on October 15th. More reporting on UFOs is making people believe in aliens, according to a new survey. Do you?
6: Yes, I believe it's statistically impossible to have that many stars and planets and not have other life.
5: Okay. All right. The survey was conducted by Tucker Research and found that the rise in belief is especially prevalent among Gen Z. Overall, about 37% say they're more inclined to believe in alien news after coverage of UFOs or UAPs, compared to 54% of younger Americans. More than half of the people say their opinions about aliens haven't changed. The Odyssey has set an all-time R-rated record success this week. After being in theaters for over a month, Odyssey became the highest grossing R-rated movie of all time. The epic film from Christopher Nolan has made over $1.3 billion worldwide, edging out the previous record holder.
6: Oppenheimer?
5: Nope. Deadpool and Wolverine.
6: Oh, shoot.
5: Yep.
6: Very different style.
5: By about $20 million. By about $20 million. The other films made The Joker from 2019, the only other R-rated movie to ever gross over $1 billion.
6: Oh, so Oppenheimer did not, or it wasn't R. Either way.
5: No, I think it was R. I think it was R.
6: Was it R? Okay.
5: Yeah.
6: Must not have made $1 billion, though. That's a lot of money.
5: Yeah, I think it was the Barbie weekend.
6: Yeah.
5: Because everybody, yeah, they both did really well, but I think everybody thought Oppenheimer was going to do better, and it was Barbie.
6: And Barbie was the big hit.
5: Yeah. Neutrogena is apologizing for dropping Hayden Panettiere. She battled postpartum depression in 2015. The late actress was the face of the skincare giant, but Hayden claimed in her memoir, Neutrogena axed her contract over her breaking a morality clause. It happened after she went public about battling postpartum depression following the 2014 birth of her daughter. Fans were threatening a Neutrogena boycott following her death just days ago. On Thursday, Neutrogena posted that it understands it made Hayden feel unsupported, adding, "This is not what Neutrogena stands for or who we want to be." What was the morality clause? She had postpartum depression.
6: Didn't she also admit some addiction issues?
5: Yeah.
6: Yeah.
5: But that also comes with postpartum, like, work with her.
6: Yeah.
5: Like, there hey.
6: And also, where was the protest 11 years ago?
5: Yeah. But also, like, hey, you know, work with people.
6: Yeah. Other, I mean, Nike didn't drop Tiger Woods.
5: Right? Yeah. Yeah. And Mariah Carey is celebrating the 25th anniversary of her 8th studio album, Glitter. The album will make its debut on vinyl for the very first time since being released in 2001. The original album will be pressed on a midnight purple vinyl, while a deluxe version will be pressed on a glittering pink vinyl. The extended edition will feature Out Here on My Own, Lover Boy, Firecracker original version, and Never Too Far Hero Medley. You can pre-order the vinyl now, and it will ship around October 30th. And there you go. That's your buzz.
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7: Mostly sunny to partly cloudy this morning with the temperature rising into the low 80s by noon. This afternoon, partly to mostly cloudy with a 40% chance of showers and thunderstorms. Some storms may be severe, high in the mid-80s. Tonight, partly to mostly cloudy.
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0: Savage Garden, truly, madly, deeply. 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It's B Mornings with Brooke and Adam.
1: So a couple months ago, it was probably like 6 months ago now, when Hail Mary came out, there was this whole interview.
0: Project Hail Mary?
1: Okay. Yeah.
0: I was like, wait, was this a different one? No,
1: yeah, Project Hail Mary. The actual full
0: Did I tell you I saw that finally? I finally watched it. Yeah. It was really good.
1: It's really good.
0: It's so good, yeah. And it's very heartwarming.
1: Yes. It's more heartwarming, like... The trailer kind of made it seem more like...
0: Really kind of depressing.
1: Like, everything's bad.
0: Yeah.
1: Like, the movie's like, it's not that bad. No, I mean, it's bad. There's stakes.
0: Right.
1: It's uplifting.
0: Yes.
1: Yeah. But one of the promotional videos, one of the interviews that Ryan Gosling did, was him and an interviewer just speaking about the movie in slang.
0: Oh, in Gen Z slang?
1: Like, yeah, so good.
0: No cap.
1: No cap.
0: Yeah.
1: Main character energy.
0: Yeah.
1: Which I love because we've done it. There are a lot of slang that I don't know.
0: Uh-huh.
1: That I'm still learning. But there's a new one. And I'm excited about this one because I
0: wonder if I know this one.
1: I'm sure you do. Because it comes from TikTok.
0: Mm-hmm.
1: So Gen Z has a new viral insult.
0: Yep, I know what you're going
1: to
0: say.
1: Used to describe something that feels cheap, generic, low quality, fake, or inauthentic.
0: And honestly, fits.
1: It fits. It does. I like this one. Polyester.
0: Yeah.
1: So, negative reputation of polyester fabric compared with the higher quality natural materials like cotton.
0: Mm-hmm.
1: You know? Mm-hmm. So, you say, oh, that's so polyester. It actually started with an editing technique. Because the TikTok folks, you have to, like, it takes a skill to edit those videos.
0: Uh-huh.
1: And you can do it well, or you can do it kind of like slop.
0: Mm-hmm.
1: Do it real fast, and it's not real good edits.
0: Yeah.
1: So that was called polyester editing.
0: Oh.
1: Cheap editing.
0: Okay.
1: And so now so it's grown out of that. So you can use polyester as an insult for anything that feels cheap or inauthentic.
0: Okay.
1: So, like, when I try to use no cap, it's polyester.
0: That's polyester.
1: Yeah. It's cheap and inauthentic. There's a couple other ones. Other terms like LARPing or industry plants are both used in the TikTok space to talk about, you know, people that are fake or someone who's just getting attention because they have connections.
0: Mm-hmm. Which is funny because LARPing used to totally mean something else.
1: Well, I mean, it still means...
0: Role-playing.
1: Yeah, live-action role-playing.
0: Yeah.
1: So if there's a LARPing group nearby, let me know. I still have my staff. I do.
0: I don't doubt that you do at all.
1: It's got foam on the outside.
0: I'm safe. Actually more surprised that you haven't found a LARPing group yet.
1: Well, you know, it's a community that's not, you know, not always out there.
0: Mm-hmm.
1: You know, you got to find the right people.
0: Okay.
1: And I wanted to, you know, get my feet set before, you know, you don't want to dive right into a character. You got to kind of know who you are first.
0: Okay. I don't really.
1: You don't. No, you have no,
0: absolutely no
1: desire.
0: No idea.
1: So, brand new slang for us all to use, especially
0: polyester.
1: Me. I'm going to bust it out of the game tonight and see if the interns...
0: They will walk away from you.
1: They will be like, what?
0: They will literally just turn and walk away from you. I bet.
1: Yeah. Funk, that is not cool. Funk, that is chopped.
0: All right. Coming up after 7 o'clock, the question... I was watching a video and I saw this kid making dinner for his mom while she was napping. He made her like a steak and some fries. The steaks look good. He grilled them.
1: Yeah.
0: But then he's like, I also made you brownies. And she's like, nuh-uh. And I was like, I want some brownies. When it comes to brownies, corner or middle? Which do you prefer?
1: Or maybe, as we learned on Facebook, there's a secret third thing.
0: We'll find out after 7 o'clock.
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1: All right, so the reason I even thought of this was I was watching a TikTok, and this kid was like, Mom, you said you want to take a nap. How long? She's like an hour. And then he goes in the kitchen, and he immediately, like, seasons up some steaks, puts some fries in the air fryer, puts the steaks in the grill, and then while the steaks are grilling, he cooks up a batch of brownies.
2: That's impressive.
1: And first of all, the steaks look really good. I was like, good job, kid. I mean, he's a teenager.
2: Right, yeah. Right. And we're not talking like a five-year-old.
1: No,
2: yeah,
1: no.
2: It was safe.
1: And then he wakes his mom up with, like, I made dinner. Oh, and I made brownies. And she's like, shut up. And I was like, I know, right? That's how I would be if somebody made me brownies.
2: That would be pretty exciting.
1: I want brownies.
2: Hint, hint.
1: No.
2: Anyone who's listening who might be near an oven at a place.
1: At 7:10 in the morning. But when it comes to brownies, do you prefer the edge or the middle? The center of it. 402-438-1073. Socials B107.3. Christina said, I'm a middle brownie person. Sometimes just one edge would be okay too. Sometimes for a little crunch. But I have a cousin who only likes corners. And I remember one Christmas, my grandma got him a brownie pan that's made specifically so that every single brownie has an edge piece. It looks like, Christina says it looks like a figure eight, but I'm looking at it and it looks like an M.
2: Yeah, or a W.
1: Or a three.
2: Yeah.
1: Yeah. But I can see the figure eight part of it too.
2: Well, evidently that is a very popular pan because over on Facebook, Brad posted the same pan.
1: Ah,
2: As well, and says, why choose?
1: All right.
2: Kim says corner, which is kind of like the secret third thing, because you get both. JJ says center. Libby says the whole pan. Middle, edges, the whole thing.
1: But everything.
2: And Karen agrees and says whole thing.
1: Mark says middle. I used to throw the edges away.
2: Oh, wow.
1: Blasphemy. Mark, give me the edges. Well, I can't have them unless they're gluten-free, but yeah. Adam will take them.
2: Yeah, sure. Somebody. There's got to be somebody that can eat them.
1: Yeah.
2: And make friends with the neighbors.
1: Right? Hey, how you guys doing today? You want some brownies? I got edges. It's only edges. Sorry.
2: Yeah. I mean, they might love them.
1: I would. Even just the thought of it. Right?
2: Right. There are several people that did mention it was that the thought of brownies was making them quite hungry.
1: Bring them here. Somebody will eat them. I promise you.
2: And we still got that, like, four-day-old cookie out there.
1: It is. I just looked. It's still there.
2: Yeah?
1: There's still pieces of it.
2: Mm-hmm.
1: Which I'm shocked. Fine. I'm shocked.
2: It's a big cookie. It's one of those, like, pizza-sized cookies.
1: Yeah. Like, the big pizza.
2: Yeah. Mm. Yeah.
1: All right. 402-438-1073. Socials. B107.3. Middle or edge piece for the brownies.
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3: Mostly sunny to partly cloudy this morning with the temperature rising into the low 80s by noon. This afternoon, partly to mostly cloudy with a 40% chance of showers and thunderstorms. Some storms may be severe, high in the mid-80s. Tonight, partly to mostly cloudy.
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0: Bruno Mars, Risking It All. It's Lincoln's number one at work station, B107.3. It's B Mornings with Brooke and Adam. And the question for you today, we're talking about brownies. Are you a middle brownie person, or are you like an edge brownie person? You want that centerpiece, or you're like, no, I need the crunch. 402-438-1073, socials, B107.3.
1: Over on Facebook, Brenda says corner. Mm-hmm. Which is the secret third thing. Katie says centerpieces. Linda says definitely corner.
0: I don't think corner is a secret third option because it's still an edge.
1: But it's like double edge.
0: It's still an edge. Oh, okay. So I don't think it's like a third option. You're still getting the edge.
1: It's the edge, okay?
0: Yeah.
1: All right. Saying there might be some people that want edge pieces don't want a corner piece. Because it's too much edge.
0: I don't know anybody that's saying that.
1: Okay. I don't know.
0: If you like edges, you want corners.
1: And Ellen says center. Hannah says center, slightly undercooked, still warm.
0: Mm-hmm.
1: Very specific. Amy says center. And Don says probably what we're all saying is now I want brownies.
0: It's true. 402-438-1073, socials, B107.3. When it comes to brownies, do you want the edge or do you want the center?
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3: Good morning. A fairly smooth start to our commute. No reported accidents or major delays. We do have several construction projects. We'll want to watch for lane shifts and lane closures. Keep in mind South 40th Randolph to O Street remains closed with local access only for a water main replacement project. Vine Street 66 to 70th, that is closed for street improvements. And Old Cheney Road westbound at 27th is still closed.
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0: Lincoln's number one at work station, B107.3. It's B Mornings with Brooke and Adam. Do you remember How I Met Your Mother?
1: Oh, yeah.
0: Great show. And I think people were kind of comparing it to, like, a new generation's Friends.
1: Yeah, I could see that. There were some similarities.
0: Right?
1: Yeah.
0: You got the group, the dynamics.
1: It's wild that they recorded all of the kid scenes at the very beginning and
0: yeah.
1: put them in a vault.
0: Yeah. I remember talking to David Henry about that. And he was like, yeah, we did those in, like, one take, really.
1: Yeah.
0: And then they just had them. Which is funny because they had so many.
1: Yeah. And how did you know you were going to last for 9 seasons?
0: Yeah.
1: I mean, that's a lot of confidence.
0: That's a lot of foreplanning,
1: yeah.
0: if you will.
1: Foreshadowing.
0: Yeah. So Josh Radnor was recently on a podcast having a conversation. Josh played Ted. And Friends, they are not, literally. And I guess figuratively, they're not the Friends show, but also they are not friends in real life
1: anymore.
0: It was
1: a job.
0: They were close at one time, but it's funny because when you think about the Friends cast, they all did kind of stay close.
1: Right.
0: In some way, shape, or form. Like, they kind of hang out through the years. You see photos of them.
1: We've all had coworkers who were, when we were at that job, we were, like, really tight with. Mm-hmm. But then you move on to another job, your life changes, and, like, you maybe still Facebook friends, but you're not, like, still hanging out like you were when you worked together.
0: Yeah, so Josh says if you kind of had dreams of them doing, like, Sunday brunch or something, they're just not close. He said they all still really love each other.
1: Yeah. I mean, that high school friends, college friends, like, friends have seasons.
0: Yeah. He compared it to college. He said, you have this incredibly intense time together. You see each other every single day. You think you'll be best friends forever. Then it just disperses. You go out, you live your life. But everybody still has love for each other. You know, it's deep, everlasting, but they just are not active friends.
1: I mean, it happens. I think it happens to everybody.
0: I guess. But if in situations like that, especially when you're comparing a show like that to Friends, you do kind of think, oh,
1: right.
0: they're still. Especially when you have shows like Shrinking and you have Colby Smulders popping up.
1: Yeah, yeah.
0: And that's happened a couple of other times.
1: Yeah, but he's also not actively acting.
0: Josh?
1: Yeah, because he's kind of left the industry, so I'm sure that factors in too. Well, you know, because he was like, I'm good.
0: Yeah.
1: Because everybody else in that show is still doing stuff.
0: Yeah. Very active.
1: Yeah. And he's kind of, you know, understandably, I think he was burnt out, and he's moved on. So that also might be part of this. He doesn't want to be the Hollywood life.
0: As the pessimist.
1: Hey, it's a Friday. I'm in a good mood. I'm trying to be optimistic.
0: It happens to us all. We got people we don't want to talk to them anymore.
1: It does. That is negative. Well, you just grow apart.
0: There is no job. You can't say that because we're literally standing here together.
1: No, I'm not saying, but there are a bunch of people that we hung out with, or I hung out with when we were in Bowling Green, who I'm still Facebook friends, but haven't seen in 20 years or talked to in 20 years, other than like a Facebook happy birthday message.
0: Yeah, but would you have considered yourself like really close friends with them?
1: No, but they were, you know, the friends at the time.
0: Right, yeah. But like you're really close friends.
1: Like, I still have my same group of friends. Like, I just drove up to Gretna to see a friend of mine who was in town from Minnesota. And I've known him since eighth grade.
0: See?
1: But I've still got that group of friends. But, I get to see him, like, once a year, maybe.
0: True.
1: You know?
0: True.
1: It's just distance in life.
0: Yeah, but do you communicate actively?
1: We have a group text and a Facebook group.
0: Mm-hmm.
1: But
0: see, then that's even more than what Josh has.
1: But there are a lot of people that I would consider very close friends that I haven't spoken to in years.
0: Okay.
1: Kind of like that Ron Swanson, you know, line, where he's like, my favorite coworkers, haven't spoken to him in 5 years.
0: But he's, again, don't, not to end it on a sad note, there's no, like, animosity or anything like that. It's just...
1: That's how life is.
0: Yeah.
1: You know? They're celebrities. They're just like us.
0: I know. It's kind of sad, though. All right, coming up in just about 9 minutes, is it cheating?
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3: Good morning. So far, so good. No accidents or major delays. We do have several construction projects. Keep in mind South Street 17th to 27th East and westbound lane closure for paving repairs. South 27th Nebraska Parkway to South Street. Limited access with lane shifts, lane closures, and full closures for a street improvement project. In South 56 at Old Cheney Road, lane restrictions in all directions for traffic signal work. If you see a trouble spot...
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12: Mostly sunny to partly cloudy this morning, then partly to mostly cloudy this afternoon with a 40% chance of showers and thunderstorms. Some storms may be severe, high in the mid-80s. Tonight, partly to mostly cloudy with a 40% chance of showers and thunderstorms. Some storms may be severe, low in the mid-60s. From the 1011 Severe Weather Center, I'm meteorologist Brandon Rector.

0: Teddy Swims and Mr. Know-It-All, Lincoln's number one at workstation, B107.3. It's B Mornings with Brooke and Adam. We were actually just talking about Tucker research earlier today when we were talking about people's beliefs in aliens.
1: Oh, yeah, yeah.
0: Well, Tucker Research just did a survey on relationships and cheating.
1: Ah.
0: What constitutes as cheating? Some of the things I think you're going to have a firm opinion on, and some you're going to go, yeah,
1: okay. Okay.
0: All right. So some of the things that should count as cheating, at least according to most people.
1: Okay. To the majority of this survey.
0: I'm going to start at the end of the list.
1: Okay. So this is the stuff.
0: So this is like the least amount of people say yes. Sending heart emojis, compliments, or inside jokes to someone in a romantic way.
1: Okay. What percentage of people think that's cheating?
0: 33%.
1: Okay. I can see that.
0: Do you agree?
1: I don't. It's certainly concerning. It is a red flag.
0: What if, but what about, not the heart emojis, because I think that might be taking it too far, but compliments or inside jokes? If they're not romantic.
1: If they're not romantic, then no, that's just a friendship.
0: Okay.
1: You know. We should, and we, honestly.
0: But some people would find problems with that.
1: We should compliment each other more.
0: We should.
1: In non-romantic ways.
0: We should
1: be more supportive of each other.
0: We should. You know what? I will give you credit. You are very good at that.
1: Thank you.
0: You're very welcome.
1: Thank you.
0: You are. You're very
1: something
0: good at
1: I've worked on, because it's not something that I grew up having.
0: Which is funny, because we tease about you being grouchy and grumpy, but you will give other people compliments.
1: Yeah, just not myself.
0: Yourself.
1: Yeah. No. Mm-hmm. Hate that guy.
0: How about, I'm going to say I agree with this one, fantasy messaging, saying stuff like, what if we were single?
1: Yeah, that sounds, what is that, like 45%?
0: No, it's only 33.
1: Really?
0: Yeah.
1: What if we were single?
0: What if we were single? That seems like it should be higher.
1: That feels like it should be higher.
0: I know.
1: That's a pretty, that's a trial balloon, just being like, oh, so if we were.
0: What would you say?
1: Yeah. What would you do?
0: Mm-hmm.
1: What would be your first reaction if you found out I was single?
0: I think that one should be higher. How about having a secret friendship your partner doesn't know about?
1: If you're actively hiding it, yes.
0: Mm-hmm.
1: If it's just I haven't talked about this person because somebody I knew for a long time ago, we just chat every once in a while. But if you're hiding a relationship, I feel like that's definitely more cheating.
0: Only 34% of people said yeah.
1: Wow.
0: Huh. All right. Secretly meeting someone one-on-one.
1: Yes. In a romantic way.
0: It's under 50%. Do you want to guess?
1: 40%?
0: 36% of people.
1: Really? The secret part. Why are you keeping it secret?
0: Right. How about keeping in touch with an ex without telling your partner?
1: I mean, I have several people that I have dated in my past that I now consider friends.
0: Mm-hmm.
1: Because we have...
0: But I wouldn't... I feel like dating someone and having an ex...
1: Is different.
0: Is different. So what do you think?
1: It's the secret part that gets me.
0: Mm-hmm. All right, deleting messages so your partner can't see them. By the way, that one was only 36%.
1: A lot of people are cool with stuff.
0: I know.
1: Two-thirds of people are like, whatever.
0: I don't consider myself a jealous person, but I'm like, no, that, that's a big no.
1: I mean, I don't know if it's like, hey, we're breaking up, but it's going to be like, okay,
0: we're going to have a conversation.
1: There's some cracks in this, this situation we might need to address.
0: So deleting messages so your partner won't see them.
1: That's just guilty. Mm-hmm. If you're deleting messages, you know you shouldn't have
0: sent it. Yeah. 36%. We got a lot of cool people.
1: You do you, boo.
0: All right, keeping someone in your phone under a fake name.
1: Ooh, that seems very shady.
0: Doesn't it?
1: Yeah. Like
0: Pizza Hut.
1: Yeah. But if it's their nickname.
0: Okay, fine. But if it's
1: I have friends.
0: But
1: who
0: if
1: like,
0: it's a dude named Brad and you put him in your phone as Sheila.
1: Yeah, that's different.
0: Yeah.
1: Unless you're Australian and you're trying to tease him.
0: All right. Dating profile. You still got a dating profile and you're in a relationship.
1: That'd be a red flag.
0: Okay. Talking with one person late into the night while hiding it from your partner.
1: Again, the hiding. The secretive. That's the stuff that, if you're just talking with somebody late into the night and then you're like, they're like, hey, what were we doing last night? I was talking to Joe.
0: Mm-hmm. Okay. How about keeping an ongoing flirtatious text conversation with someone?
1: It sounds exhausting.
0: Shockingly, all of these
1: are under 50%.
0: Under 50%.
1: Wow. So what hits the threshold for, like, what's the highest rated one?
0: The keeping ongoing flirtatious text messages.
1: Huh.
0: Text going with someone. That the highest was 41%.
1: But like above 50%. Like,
0: none of them.
1: They didn't give you any.
0: No, that was the highest.
1: Oh wow.
0: Yeah.
1: Huh.
0: Yeah, I know.
1: I guess they didn't ask like the obvious. Hey, is like having a physical encounter with somebody.
0: Well, that's the obvious one.
1: You don't need to ask that question.
0: Yeah. But according to the survey, 15% of Americans who are married or in a relationship admit they have romantic feelings for someone else. It's most common amongst Gen Z, then millennials, then you get Gen X and boomers.
1: Also, I think that's kind of where they're at in life, too. Because
0: mm-hmm.
1: I definitely know when I was in my 20s and 30s, there was different, you're in a different chemical state
0: mm-hmm.
1: than I am now.
0: Okay.
1: So I wonder if that fact, if age factors in.
0: I'm sure it does.
1: Yeah.
0: I'm sure.
1: Because some of us are just too tired.
0: if I can't watch TV and smell, like cuddle up, I don't have time for it.
1: Yeah. No. We do all these stories, but we were talking about, would it be a red flag if somebody brought a coupon on a date? For me, at this point in my life, I would be impressed.
0: Green flag all the way.
1: I'd be like, yes, we have similar values.
0: Oh, man. All right, coming up after 8 o'clock, the question. Corner brownie or centerpiece? Or edge? 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
3: As we continue through our drive time, a couple of slow spots to keep in mind. Thanks to Shania for calling in. Normal Boulevard from 48th to 52nd, an accident. Looks like westbound primarily involved. 16th and South Street, an injury accident. Do use caution in the area. We do have several construction projects and utility projects. We'll want to watch for lane shifts and lane closures. 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Visibility can be a challenge. 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
1: All right, so the question today, corner or middle piece of the brownie? 402-438-1073, socials B107.3. I love when we do these hard-hitting questions.
2: Yeah, we're really getting to the bottom of the things that everyone is talking
1: mm-hmm,
2: about.
1: Like, mm-hmm.
2: The things that are close to our hearts.
1: Yeah.
2: Things that change our everyday lives. Over on Facebook, Katie says centerpieces. Hannah says center, slightly undercooked, but still warm. Amy says center. Sarah says center. Center seems to be leading, but Karen and Libby both say whole thing, whole pan. All of it.
1: Christina says, I'm a middle brownie person. Sometimes just one edge would be okay, too. Sometimes for just a little crunch, but I have a cousin who only likes corners, and I remember one Christmas my grandma got him a brownie pan that's made specifically so that every single brownie has an edge piece. She says it looks like a figure eight, and then sent a picture. And I can see the figure eight, but to me it looks like an M or a W mm-hmm. or like the three.
2: Like a maze type of thing.
1: Yeah.
2: Yeah.
1: But boy, would I use that.
2: Because you are a edge piece.
1: I'm an edge piece person. I like the crunch. I do.
2: It has something to do. It also gives you something to hold.
1: Mm-hmm. It's like a crust cookie
2: pizza.
1: That's like crunchy on the outside and gooey in the middle. Mm. So good.
2: You need it.
1: Mm. All right, 402-438-1073, socials B107.3. Mark also says middle. He says that he used to throw the edges away.
2: Oh, just toss it.
1: Just get out of here. Get it. Get
2: nasty.
1: It. Get. All right. Oh, man. Centerpiece or corner? Edges? Middle? What do you like when it comes to the brownie?
0: Here's what's happening on the roadways with B107.3.
3: On the downhill side of our drive time traffic, we do have a few slow spots to keep in mind. The newest, South 48, just south of Nebraska Parkway, between Old Cheney and Nebraska Parkway. Northbound, an accident slowing traffic. 16th and South Street in the cleanup stages, as well as normal between 48th and 52nd, an earlier accident. A few volume slowdowns persist, and we do have several construction projects. We'll want to use caution as we move through and around. Continue to watch your speed in our school zones, neighborhoods, and near any school.
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12: Partly to mostly cloudy today with a 40% chance of showers and thunderstorms. Some storms may be severe. High temperature this afternoon in the mid-80s. Tonight, partly to mostly cloudy with a 40% chance of showers and thunderstorms. Once again, some storms may be severe, low in the mid-60s. From the 1011 Severe Weather Center, I'm meteorologist Brandon Rector.

0: Zara Larson, Midnight Sun, today's variety, B107.3. It's B-Mornings with Brooke and Adam. And joining us this morning from AMI, what is Advanced Medical Imaging? I was about to say American. Nope, it's advanced.
1: We're advanced.
0: Dr. Odelate, how you doing?
2: I'm doing well. Good morning. How is everyone?
0: Wonderful. So we're just mere weeks, you could say.
3: Mm-hmm.
0: 8 weeks. Wow.
2: Yes.
0: Man.
2: From our annual breast cancer walk.
0: This will be how many? Third?
2: Number four.
0: Four.
3: Four.
0: Yes.
3: Four.
0: Yes.
2: Wow.
0: Special number four. All right.
2: Yes.
0: So last year I got Kendra Scott. You had Kendra Scott as one of the booths.
2: They'll be
0: and
2: there
0: I got this
2: again.
0: Really cool. It's a reversible B necklace. And so I'm excited because I'm sure I will be spending more money, but
3: yeah,
0: it's
3: you'll
0: for
3: find,
0: good
3: you'll find
0: cause.
3: Another piece to add to the
0: because
3: collection.
0: It does also benefit.
2: Absolutely,
3: right. It would be almost wrong for you not to buy something.
0: Exactly,
2: that's the line.
0: Exactly. I mean,
2: yes, yes, it would be wrong for you not to buy. Yes,
3: you're doing good. That's really what it's about.
0: I am helping breast cancer research.
3: Yes. And so. You just get a tiny trinket as well.
0: Exactly. All right, so when is the walk?
2: Yes, yeah, so the walk this year is October 3rd. It starts at 8 a.m. There is a Husker game, but the best thing is to do is come on down, do the breast cancer walk, and then we can go to the game as well.
0: Yeah, because the game is later that afternoon.
3: I don't believe the time's been released yet, but it's not starting at 8.
2: No,
3: you know
2: that's
3: that.
2: Correct.
3: Yes.
2: Correct.
0: Okay, so where do we need to go? How do we get signed up?
2: So you can go to our website, amimaging.com, or you can Google Advanced Medical Imaging, and then the sign-up is there. This year it's $20. Again, every single dollar that's raised goes to benefit Lancaster County Medical Society Foundation, so it's for a great cause. They actually help underserved women be able to get screening so that we can beat cancer, find it early, and have lots and lots of survivors.
0: All right, so any tips as we're heading closer and closer to Breast Cancer Awareness Month?
2: Yes, so it's always important to have your annual mammogram, your annual screening mammogram for women that are 40 years and older. If you know that you're at increased risk, then sometimes those women have to have screening earlier, but that's very important because early detection saves lives, period.
0: Mm-hmm.
2: There's nothing more about it. We don't want to find your cancer when you can feel it. We want to find it when we can just see it as a little dot on your mammogram.
0: Now, and if this is something you don't want to talk about, that's fine. But a lot of people are talking about, is it the BRCA gene?
2: Yes, yes.
0: You can test for that as well?
2: Oh, yes. There are a multitude of genes that we know that make a woman or sometimes men even increase for breast cancer. So BRCA is one of them. But if you go to your provider, they can set you up with a geneticist or just do that testing that can evaluate for a slew of different known mutations that we know about.
0: Okay.

0: All right.
1: And the walk is really fun.
0: It's
1: I got
0: super
1: to do it
0: fun.
1: Last year. Yes. And it's not like you got to train for it.
0: No.
1: You can just get off the couch and go and a couch to a 5K thing.
0: Yes.
1: But
0: the
1: atmosphere was really great. And as you're walking along, you've got all the pictures of survivors. And
0: yes.
1: It was just a really uplifting morning.
0: Yes. So it's a wonderful time for the community. It's there to honor their survivors and also, again, raise money for women so that we can have more survivors. I know that sounds kind of weird, but you understand what I'm saying.
2: Right.
0: But it's a wonderful, wonderful event. We'll have free donuts to everyone that's there. Mm-hmm. There's going to be a coffee truck usually that's there every year. Again, we have a photo booth. You can make a photo card. And, of course, we'll have our vendors like Kendra Scott. So you can buy something and proceeds go to the foundation as well. This year we have an event sponsor, which is Cancer Partners of Nebraska, and it's just a wonderful time for community. Bring your friends, your family, your four-legged family members as well. We like to see those as well. I'll be bringing my little baby. She's 16, but she'll come along. I'll probably have to carry her most of the time, but we'll have fun.
2: Now, I heard the rumor that there's going to be this gorgeous, like, sweet-voiced woman out there playing music.
0: Yes.
2: And emceeing the event.
1: Some award-winning local celebrity.
0: Yes. So our very own Brooke Summers is going to be the key MC yet again this year. You guys, you don't want to miss it. You got to come down and meet Brooke. It's a sight. You cannot miss it.
2: Can I tell you, watching Dr. Odelate and her husband do the electric slide last year is one of my favorite parts of the event.
0: That was great. Played. Every time that song comes on, you can be sure that you will see him on the dance floor. Every time.
2: Oh, man. All right. So it is a lot of fun, but it's a very serious, it's an event for a very serious cause. Mm-hmm. So if you need any more information, again, your website,
0: amimaging.com or Google.
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6: Neutrogena is apologizing for dropping Hayden Panettiere. She battled postpartum depression in 2015. The late actress was the face of the skincare giant, but Hayden claimed in her memoir that Neutrogena cut her contract after her saying she broke a morality clause. It happened after she went public about battling postpartum depression following the 2014 birth of her daughter. Fans were threatening a boycott following her death just days ago. On Thursday, Neutrogena posted that it understands it made Hayden feel unsupported, adding, this is not what Neutrogena stands for or who we want to be. Apple Music is rolling out a new label this year to battle against AI-generated songs. The music platform announced yesterday it'll start putting a Made with AI label to those released tracks. The service said that the record labels and distributors will be required to tag songs in which a material portion of the content was created with AI. The announcement follows Spotify's newly announced AI persona label, as well as Tidal's decision to label AI songs and ban them from earning royalties. It's unclear when the new labels will begin to appear on Apple Music. Spider-Man is expected to rule the box office for a fourth weekend. New movies this weekend include the horror sequel Insidious, Out of the Further, which is expected to bring in about $23 million in its debut. I watched a part of the trailer, and it kind of looks like it's filmed old, like 80s. Almost.
7: They're going for like a vintage
6: footage
7: feel.
6: Yeah. Yeah. I don't know. I like got halfway through the trailer and I was like, nope, I'm good.
7: I'm not even touching that.
6: I'm out. Also out this weekend is the new Jason Statham action movie called Mutiny, where he plays a former Marine who's framed for murder. It could make up to about $10 million. Neither film is expected to beat Spider-Man Brand New Day, which is expected to make another $40 million this weekend.
7: More than most movies make in the entire year.
6: Uh-huh. Prince Harry and Meghan Markle are reportedly set to move back to the UK later this month after living in Montecito, California since 2020. Ali Berat is a reporter who actually talked to them, and he said that they're expected to live in a private non-royal residence with their children, 7-year-old Archie and 5-year-old Lilibet, and they're reportedly set to start school in the UK in September. This is all, of course, coming not long after Buckingham Palace confirmed that the couple reunited their children with their grandfather, King Charles, and Queen Camilla after 4 years apart. Harry and Meghan's move to California came around the same time that there was a reported rift after, you know, they sat down with Oprah and spilled all the royal secrets.
7: Yeah, that doesn't go over well.
6: Apparently she's going to get back into acting though, too.
7: Oh, yay!
6: And the Foo Fighters are set to open for AC/DC for one night only. The band will be filling in for AC/DC's regular tour opener, The Pretty Reckless, on September 8th in St. Louis. The Foo Fighters will be jumping in on the date in between legs of their North American cover global tour. AC/DC's Power Up Tour began last month and continues through September 29th in Philly. And there you go. That's your buzz.
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0: Gracie Abrams, that's so true. Today's variety, B107.3. It's B Mornings with Brooke and Adam. Now, remind me, Pokemon, are you into it?
1: I played the Pokemon Go mobile game, but I never was into the cards. I just missed that.
0: Okay. All right. Well, Pokemon is about to celebrate its 30th anniversary.
1: Mm-hmm.
0: And you know Krispy Kreme loves a good anniversary celebration.
1: They do.
0: They do. So Pokemon and Krispy Kreme are teaming up for the Pokemon Donut Collection.
1: So these are going to be Pokemon-themed donuts.
0: Uh-huh.
1: We're going to have a Pikachu, we're going to have a Bulbasaur, we're probably going to have a Squirtle.
0: You got at least two right.
1: Okay. Hey.
0: No, you got three right. Yeah. You got three right.
1: Those are the three starter Pokemon.
0: Mm-hmm.
1: I know that much.
0: So there's five Pokemon-inspired donuts and a Pokeball donut.
1: Would the another one be Mewtwo?
0: No.
1: Oh.
0: So you got, you said Bulbasaur?
1: Like Bulbasaur?
0: Uh-huh. You said Squirtle?
1: Yes.
0: And you said Pikachu?
1: Right.
0: The others are Charmander.
1: Oh, I've sure seen that coming.
0: And Jigglypuff.
1: Okay.
0: So the Bulbasaur donut is the original glaze dipped in a vanilla-flavored icing and topped with frosting and a Bulbasaur piece. The Charmander is a donut, a shell donut with chocolate and toasted marshmallow-flavored filling.
1: Because he's a fire Pokemon, so there's the toasted.
0: Oh, yeah. I see what you did, Krispy Kreme. I see you. It's dipped in orange-colored caramel icing and sparks of red and gold sugar, topped with a Charmander piece.
1: Mm.
0: Squirtle. It's an original glaze, piped with cotton candy flavoring buttercream, dipped in sanding sugar, and topped with a surfing squirrel piece.
1: Because he's a water Pokemon.
0: Okay. Oh.
1: Surfing.
0: All right. Okay. Pikachu. A shell donut filled with lemon flavoring, dipped in vanilla icing, decorated with an icing drizzle, and a Pikachu piece.
1: Pikachu is probably the most famous. Like, you even knew Pikachu.
0: I did know Pikachu, yeah. But I feel like with your most famous, that's kind of, like, basic.
1: I think they're trying to keep, you make them all equal.
0: Hmm.
1: You know, even though Pikachu is the most probably famous and had his own movie.
0: Right.
1: Then they wanted these donuts to be, you know, about like, the whole thing. It's about the sum of them.
0: You got toasted marshmallow as opposed to just some drizzle.
1: Well, he's you know, his power is electricity, so I don't know how you put that in a donut and make it safe.
0: Mm, okay. All right.
1: Lightning bolt.
0: Jigglypuff is an original glaze piped with strawberry-flavored buttercream, sprinkled with strawberry-flavored cookie crumbs, and then, of course, topped with a Jigglypuff piece.
1: Like a pink ball-looking thing.
0: Okay. And then the Pokeball, not Pokeball, is something totally different.
1: Totally different.
0: Delicious.
1: Also
0: but different.
1: Very good, yeah. I was like, man, Krispy Kreme is branching out.
0: The Pokeball donut is an original glaze dipped in vanilla-flavored icing with red sprinkles and then piped with the chocolate icing to make it resemble the ball.
1: Yeah.
0: That's not all.
1: Nah, as if that wasn't enough. We've got more.
0: Krispy Kreme also offering limited edition Poke Cups in exclusive designs. Five of them.
1: And these things are going to go fast.
0: And then each of those cups comes with 10 original gold dots, or the donut holes. Which, why do they call them holes? I mean, I guess it's because the middle.
1: Because that's where the hole
0: doesn't look like
1: a hole. It's the ball,
0: anyway.
1: But it makes the hole.
0: So, starting tomorrow, you can get these.
1: They've also got the new Hello Kitty Godzilla mashup at McDonald's.
0: What?
1: Which are little toys that are flying.
0: Wait,
1: off the
0: why?
1: Shelves.
0: What's the what?
1: I have no idea what the thought there is. But
0: I mean, I know there's a new Godzilla movie, but why Hello Kitty?
1: People want it.
0: All right.
1: I've already seen people trying to sell it online.
0: Sure. You know? Sure. All right. So there you go. Tomorrow. You think you try any of them?
1: I if I remember. Send an alarm. There's going to be people lined up before they open.
0: Of course. All right. You know what? In honor of Pokemon and the donuts, something sweet for you and your ears.
1: Oh.
0: See what I did there? Mm-hmm. John Mulaney tonight going to be at Pinewood Bowl.
1: Yes.
0: Last chance to get tickets right now.
1: And this looks like a gorgeous day. Perfect
0: night to be out
1: at
0: Pinewood. It looks
1: like
0: it's going to be beautiful weather. So is there a donut emoji?
1: There better be. Yes, there has to be.
0: Is there? Do you think there
1: has to be?
0: I don't know. Now I'm curious. Hold on, I'm gonna see real fast if there's
1: any. We're racing each other on the emoji.
0: There is.
1: I knew there had to be more than one.
0: There is a donut emoji.
1: That was just one. Well, why is it chocolate?
0: I don't know. I didn't make the emojis. All right. You want to go see John Mulaney tonight at Pinewood Bowl? Go ahead and text the donut emoji,
1: which is chocolate for some reason.
0: It is chocolate.

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0: 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It's B Mornings with Brick and Adam.
1: So have you dealt with ticks a lot in your life?
0: As in the bug?
1: As in the bug, yeah.
0: Oh, so.
1: There's a story. That sound is a story. All right.
0: So
1: paper just gets thrown away.
0: When the girls and I first moved to Kentucky, It was summertime.
1: Yeah.
0: So I had to find, like, oh, what am I going to do with the kids? It's summertime. So there was a YMCA, and I grew up going to Y camps.
1: Yeah, me too.
0: So I was like, right? It's so much fun. You do so many different activities. So took them to the Y camp, and they had, like, an outdoor, take them through the woods, riding horses section.
1: Oh, very cool.
0: She had, like, a farm.
1: That's on my bucket list. I haven't ridden a horse in a very long time. Only once in my life I've ridden a horse. I need to get on a horse again.
0: We used to do it all the time when I was a kid.
1: They're big.
0: But, so they were outside. They were in all these trees. And Maya, at the time, had this really long, and like, she still has really long hair, but it was, like, down her back as a kid.
1: Yeah.
0: And so, got home. I did what I thought was a really good
1: job. Did you never cut her hair when she was younger?
0: No.
1: I was like, just maybe trim?
0: Not until she graduated. Well, after a certain point, I was like, there's no point in you cutting it because now you're so used to it, you're going to be sad.
1: Right.
0: And so I was just like, you can wait till you graduate.
1: That's cool.
0: And she cut it, like, super short, and now she's trying to grow it back long.
1: Right,
0: again.
1: Yeah.
0: And
1: I was like, I did it. I'm done with that.
0: Mom was right. Oh, look at that. Okay, so I thought I did a really good check.
1: Mm-hmm.
0: Put them in the bath. Saw one in the water, and I was like, oh, okay, let me recheck.
1: Yeah.
0: Thought I did another really good check. And then as I'm rechecking them, Maya, no lie, 16 in her hair.
1: Oh, no.
0: Let me go back. In the bath, I checked them, thought I did a really good job. I was checking on them again in bed, and I saw one crawling on the pillow.
1: Oh.
0: Woke her up, took her back into the bathroom.
1: Back to the bath.
0: Recheck.
1: Yeah.
0: 16.
1: Oh,
0: in her hair.
1: Gosh.
0: Just in her hair. Some were loose. Some were starting to burrow.
1: Oh.
0: There was one or two that were, like, in. So, trauma for both of us.
1: Absolutely.
0: Trauma.
1: And that was because you went on the horse ride at the camp was in the woods.
0: Mm-hmm.
1: And that's where you think...
0: Should have put a big old hat beanie or something on her.
1: Something.
0: Yeah.
1: Well, the ticks are migrating. It's no longer just the wooded wilderness areas that we
0: they're like hanging out in the concrete jungle now?
1: They are coming to cities and suburban areas.
0: They're just walking down sidewalks all willy-nilly?
1: They're adapting. Suburbs, cities, and public parks are
0: come on! There's nowhere safe?
1: So, you know, I always thought when we were out, like, at camp or we were out in the wilderness, then you check.
0: Mm-hmm.
1: Now they're saying you should probably check anytime you go outside.
0: Seriously?
1: Yes. I mean, it's less in the cities, but it's no longer, you know, as
0: no longer guaranteed
1: used to be.
0: That you're going to be safe.
1: And there is a new disease.
0: Of course, there is.
1: So we've got Lyme's disease, which we've all heard of. Now, Lyme disease can be treated with antibiotics.
0: Mm-hmm.
1: It's not; it's a horrible thing. You don't want it. However, there is a new disease that has no treatment.
0: Yay!
1: That comes from ticks.
0: Okay.
1: It is called the alpha gall syndrome. And one of the most severe cases of this syndrome?
0: Death.
1: Red meat can trigger life-threatening anaphylaxis. It makes you allergic to red meat.
0: Great.
1: So definitely want to check. There are studies right now that they're going on to try to develop a vaccine for this alpha gal, but it's because it's new.
0: Mm-hmm.
1: You know, it takes time to do that stuff.

0: This report I read said tick-borne diseases in the U.S. have doubled since the early 2000s.
1: Great.
0: And emergency room visits because of ticks are at the highest point that they've been in a decade.
1: So do you think if I went to Boss Lady Amy and I was like, hey, gotta work from home now. Ticks.
0: Yeah, right. Ticks.
1: Ticks.
0: Ticks. I don't know.
1: An alpha gal, gal, whatever it's called. I'm afraid. Do you think it would work?
0: I bet they would accommodate you in some way. It would probably involve me having to wear like a tick collar.
1: Some kind of plug-in sonic tick deterrent.
0: What is that new smell you're wearing, Adam? Oh, it's tick collar.
1: Oh, de tick.
0: Extra deet.
1: To protect Brooke.
0: Yeah, she's scared of ticks. I mean, I don't know if you're like me, but like as we've been talking about this,
1: you're starting to get itchy.
0: Yes, my skin is itchy. Like, oh, I do not like ticks.
1: Ever been more of a reason for me to just want to stay at home now. This weekend, not going to leave. Why? Ticks.
0: Ticks.
1: Ticks.
0: They're everywhere. They're coming to the city. City ticks.
1: All right, coming up, we're going to be recapping the question. When it comes to brownies, do you like that corner piece or do you like the middle?
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2: Partly to mostly cloudy today with a 40% chance of showers and thunderstorms. Some storms may be severe. High temperature this afternoon in the mid-80s. Tonight, partly to mostly cloudy with a 40% chance of showers and thunderstorms. Once again, some storms may be severe, low in the mid-60s. From the 1011 Severe Weather Center, I'm meteorologist Brandon Rector.

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1: All right, so we started off talking about this new restaurant that has the Golden Glizzy. And, well, there really is, like, gold in it. It's creme fraiche, mascarpone, 30 grams of the Golden Coast Classic, Acetra, caviar, chives, and 24-karat gold edible flakes.
2: And the dog is made from Wagyu, isn't it?
1: Yep, and the hot dog is made from Wagyu beef. Oh, and of course we can't forget that it's served on a croissant.
2: A croissant.
1: Or croissant dough. $100.
2: That's a very expensive glizzy.
1: They served this at, like, the Formula One and Miami Grand Prix. They also served it at the Miami Open Tennis Tournament this year. It sold out, by the way.
2: I'm sure. You can't. It's not like you had hundreds of these.
1: Maybe. But you also have that kind of crowd.
2: You do. You know, people that probably have some disposable income.
1: A little bit.
2: Then we talked about some new slang. Gen Z has turned the word polyester into a viral insult used to describe something that feels cheap, generic, low-quality, fake, or inauthentic.
1: I mean, it kind of makes sense, though, because you remember when you were a kid and people would be like, what is that, polyester?
2: Yeah. Ooh. Polyester. That's good. Yeah. So this adds to terms like LARPing and industry plant. We're talking about people within the TikTok creator community.
1: Mm. Mm-hmm.
2: So it is very polyester for me to try to use new slang.
1: Do it tonight. At the Salt Dog.
2: I will.
1: Please.
2: I mean this appliance dash is polyester today.
1: And just let me know what they say about you.
2: The audience is just going to stare.
1: All right, the question for today, we're talking about brownies. Do you like the corner piece, you know, like the edge, or do you like that middle piece? Amy says corner or edge piece, but I'm not turning down any brownies.
2: All right. Somebody hands you a brownie, you say thank you.
1: Amy, you talk that talk because I'm with you, okay? Also, we've got Brian says edge piece, but not corner. Edge has
2: we talked about this.
1: We did.
2: Like, you're so like, there's no difference.
1: I take it back. Most people did say corner. Don said, I love the corner piece of the brownie. Lots of powdered sugar on top and no chocolate chunks. Just all cake brownies.
2: Are you a powdered sugar person?
1: I do like powdered sugar.
2: Like on the brownies?
1: Yeah, I don't mind a little powdered sugar. I don't mind it.
2: It gets everywhere. I feel like I've just committed some sort of crime and I'm being fingerprinted.
1: You know what? Sometimes you just gotta suck it up and say it's worth it for the brownie.
2: It's like powdered sugar is like the Cheeto dust.
1: It
2: just gets everywhere.
1: It is.
2: Over on Facebook, Brenda says corner. Kim says corner. Sarah says corner. Oh, sorry. Sarah says center. Ellen says center. So we got center and corner. Then we've got Libby and Karen who say whole thing, whole pan.
1: Just give it all to me.
2: All coming down.
1: There was a place, I'm sure you can find it around here, but it was like an ice cream. It was Cheney's Dairy Barn in right outside of Bowling Green.
2: Yeah.
1: And one of their specialties was this little mini skillet with a brownie.
2: Oh, yeah.
1: It would come out piping hot, and then they would throw that vanilla ice. Buddy.
2: Our favorite restaurant when my kids were younger was the skillet cookie. It was like a full-size skillet. It was meant to be shared.
1: Mm-hmm.
2: And my son would polish that thing off. Like, he had a whole system, let it melt, and then you let the ice cream melt a little bit, and then you get the outside parts to use at the front. It was a development.
1: He figured it out.
2: He had a whole plan, and he never had to share with anybody because I don't do sweets.
1: Yeah.
2: So he would get the whole thing.
1: Yeah.
2: Polish it off.
1: All right, coming up on Monday, the question. How many hugs do you get a day?
2: Yeah. Sure, a lot of people get hugs. People get hugs.
1: Well, there's a story behind it. There is a story behind it, so we'll talk about it. It's coming up on Monday. We're going to end up with some good news.
3: Tell me something good.
1: Good news brought to you by Calvary Community Church. A fisherman in Mexico was just found alive after spending 15 days trapped in complete darkness inside an underwater cave system. The rescue was especially tough because visibility was bad, and he had to be guided back through the underwater cave using a rescuer's air supply. His name is Erasto Valdez, and he stayed alive by drinking water he found in the chamber, and he said he spent his day sleeping and then praying because he had no way of knowing whether it was day or night.
2: How did they find him?
1: That's a good question. That is
2: need some more details.
1: Was it just like air bubbles? They were like, oh, there's the air bubbles.
2: I that's weird.
1: That's crazy. It's crazy that they were able to find him, but good for him that they were. Because he is expected to be physically okay, mentally, I'm
2: 15
1: sure.
2: 15 days in complete darkness.
1: Mentally, that's going to do something to you.
2: Yeah. I mean, maybe he's very zen.
1: Oh, maybe.
2: Yeah.
1: He's got, like, his life plan figured out now.
2: Yeah,
1: he had nothing but time.
2: He has adopted the moment.
1: Austin and at 3 More Music Midday kicking off right now. Have a fantastic weekend. Bye.
2: Bye.
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2: Partly to mostly cloudy today with a 40% chance of showers and thunderstorms. Some storms may be severe. High temperature this afternoon in the mid-80s. Tonight, partly to mostly cloudy with a 40% chance of showers and thunderstorms. Once again, some storms may be severe, low in the mid-60s. From the 1011 Severe Weather Center, I'm meteorologist Brandon Rector.

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0: Plumbing, heating, air, and electrical forecast.
1: Partly to mostly cloudy today with a 40% chance of showers and thunderstorms. Some storms may be severe. High temperature this afternoon in the mid-80s. Tonight, partly to mostly cloudy with a 40% chance of showers and thunderstorms. Once again, some storms may be severe, low in the mid-60s. From the 1011 Severe Weather Center, I'm meteorologist Brandon Rector.

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0: Putting him in the wrong spot.
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3: Partly cloudy this Friday with a slight chance for showers and storms to be near our area this afternoon and evening. Highs today will be in the mid-80s with a west wind around 5 to 10 miles per hour. Tonight, partly cloudy to mostly cloudy with another chance of more showers and storms overnight and into Saturday morning with a low dropping to the mid-60s. From the 1011 Severe Weather Center, I'm meteorologist Jessica Blum.

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5: Partly cloudy this Friday with a slight chance for showers and storms to be near our area this afternoon and evening. Highs today will be in the mid-80s with a west wind around 5 to 10 miles per hour. Tonight, partly cloudy to mostly cloudy with another chance of more showers and storms overnight and into Saturday morning with a low dropping to the mid-60s. From the 10-11 Severe Weather Center, I'm meteorologist Jessica Blum.

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today's variety, B107.3. You have one last chance to try to win that Nebraska Renaissance Fair prize package where you could get two adult, two kids tickets, $40 in food vouchers, and a refillable mug. 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I'll pick a random winner out of all the correct answers come Monday morning. 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

0: Hendrix and Golden on today's Variety on your Friday afternoon on B107.3. Good afternoon, I'm Austin Michael, and a quick question for you. Can cola cause cancer? Well, actually, it's starting to look like it if you drink one or more colas a day. And not just cola, it's pretty much any sweetened drink. In a new study, they had a look at over 100,000 people, and everybody in that study that drank sodas, fruit punches, lemonade, and sports beverages had nearly triple the risk of getting gastric cancer as compared to people who had one sweetened drink per month. Triple. And they're also saying that this is one possible reason that we're seeing spikes in stomach and colon cancers with people that are 50 years old and younger. The study also mentioned that sugary drinks, along with more ultra-processed foods, is also probably making everything worse. And yes, even I hate hearing this because one of my favorite snacks is to have a Pepsi with a bag of jalapeno cheddar Cheetos. Oh, it's so good. So good. I think I'm addicted because if I see those on sale, like I think they are at one of the grocery stores right now, I have to actually call somebody to talk me out of buying them. They're like, no, Austin, you know they make you feel bloated. And I'm like, oh, but they're so good. I can't, but they're on sale. Alex Warren, coming up right after this.
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3: Partly cloudy this Friday with a slight chance for showers and storms to be nearing our area this afternoon and evening. Highs today will be in the mid-80s with a west wind around 5 to 10 miles per hour. Tonight, partly cloudy to mostly cloudy with another chance of more showers and storms overnight and into Saturday morning with a low dropping to the mid-60s. From the 10-11 Severe Weather Center, I'm meteorologist Jessica Blum.

B 107.3, and we still have some of today's Broadcast House bargains available. 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

You ever wonder why she wears her ponytail so high on her head all the time? Ariana Grande there on B107.3. Legitimate question. And I do know the answer. Back when she was younger during her days at Nickelodeon, she used to dye her hair red, but she did it a bit too vigorously, and it ended up damaging her hair. So she can't do a regular ponytail in the back anymore. The Calling now, wherever you will go, on B107.3.

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3: I fell by the wayside like everyone else.

You know, he was a pretty good diver back in high school. Benson Boone there, Time of My Life on B107.3. 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

B107.3. Hi there, I'm Austin Michael, and you have one last chance to win that Nebraska Renaissance Fair prize pack that I'm giving away. To do it, head on over to the B107.3 Facebook page where I posted a picture of an item that was very common during the Renaissance era. You need to tell me what that is by putting your answer in the replies. Then on Monday morning, out of all the correct answers, I'm going to draw a random winner for two adult, two kids tickets to the Nebraska Renaissance Fair, a $40 food voucher that'll buy you a lot of mutton legs, and a refillable mug. Spice Girls now. Yeah!

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0: Putting him in the wrong spot.
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3: Partly cloudy this Friday with a slight chance for showers and storms to be near our area this afternoon and evening. Highs today will be in the mid-80s with a west wind around 5 to 10 miles per hour. Tonight, partly cloudy to mostly cloudy with another chance of more showers and storms overnight and into Saturday morning with a low dropping to the mid-60s. From the 10-11 Severe Weather Center, I'm meteorologist Jessica Blum.

B107.3. Good afternoon. Thanks for listening. I'm Austin Michael. And if you happen to miss part of my show, don't worry. I'll be making appearances on flock cameras all over Omaha later. So you can catch me there. Chapel Road now.

Taylor Swift calls him the future of the music industry. That's somber. My body isn't ready on B107.3. And he is doing a pretty good job in getting noticed. He's nominated for 2 MTV Video Music Awards this year. Cash it out.

0: 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Here's what's happening on the roadways with B107.3.
1: Good afternoon. The smooth start to our commute. No reported accidents or major delays. A few volume slowdowns, and we do have several construction projects. Keep in mind, South 27th, Nebraska Parkway, all the way to South Street. Limited access with lane closures and full closures for a paving project. Van Dorn, 20th to 17th. Westbound lane closure for a water main install. And work continues on Vine Street, 66th to 70th. That is closed. The detour is 66th to O Street. Do watch your speed in our school zones, neighborhoods.

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1: Construction projects. Keep in mind, South 27th, Nebraska Parkway, all the way to South Street. Limited access with lane closures and full closures. For a paving project, Van Dorn, 20th to 17th, westbound lane closure for water main install. And work continues on Vine Street, 66th to 70th. That is closed. The detour is 66th to O Street. Do watch your speed in our school zones, neighborhoods, and near any school buses. If you see a trouble spot, call the traffic hotline, 402-479-1414. That's a quick check of your time saver traffic.
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Oh, we finally reached that point on your Friday, the workday wrap-up. I'm Austin Michael on B107.3. Coming up here in about 10 minutes, our Hollywood headlines. In the headlines tonight, a famous comedian is opening up about his brother stealing millions of dollars from him. And K-pop demon hunters are getting sued by a Christian rock band? Yeah, I'm going to tell you about that. All that on the Hollywood headlines coming up shortly. Right now, Chum.

0: B107.3, inside the Workday Wrap Up on your Friday. I'm Austin Michael, and time for tonight's Hollywood headlines. So, a comedian talks about how his brother stole money and kept it in empty spaghetti jars. Kind of sounds like he's setting up a joke, right? But it's not a joke. In a new documentary called Funny Money, The Dane Cook Story, Dane says that his half-brother Daryl stole $12 million from him. Then, Daryl hid a lot of that money in old tomato sauce jars. This was happening as Daryl worked as Dane's business manager back early in his career. His brother and his wife were both convicted of embezzling and other crimes back in 2010. Then, Daryl spent 6 years in jail, and then after that, disappeared after he was released. Nobody can find him. Dane says that he thinks that he disappeared because he stole more money than he was convicted for. That documentary, by the way, will be available to stream on demand on September 29th. In other news, Netflix is getting sued by a Christian metal band called Demon Hunter. Yeah, that's right. Now that K-pop Demon Hunters has made billions of dollars, these guys have crawled out of the woodwork to claim trademark infringement, false designation of origin, unfair competition, and they say that the movie is, quote, annihilating the band's control over its identity, end quote. Yeah. They're also demanding that Netflix destroy everything that they have pertaining to K-pop Demon Hunters. That means every copy of the movie and all the merchandise, and then the band wants to pay them for damages and legal fees. By the way, I did some research on the band Demon Hunter. Nothing about them is even close to being similar to what K-pop Demon Hunters has. Not the logo, the look, or even the music. Just that name. Netflix has not issued a statement in return, but I'm sure they're all having a great laugh at this. And that's your Hollywood headlines for tonight. Let's go ahead and check in with Time Saver Traffic.
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2: As we get into the heart of our drive time, no accidents or major delays, a few volume slowdowns, and we do have several construction projects. A couple of areas that do tend to run slow, South 70th and Nebraska Parkway. Lane restrictions in all four directions for turn lane construction. South 56th at Old Cheney Road. Traffic signal work with lane restrictions, and eastbound O Street at 40th. Lane restriction for water main work. Something to keep in mind, Highway 34 or East O Street from 112th to about 134th Street. Lane closures for paving work, traffic controlled by flaggers and a pilot car that will run.
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6: Wrapping up our traffic reports, we do have a new slow spot, 16th and South Street, an injury accident. Do watch for slowdown, 16th and South. A few volume slowdowns, Ed. We do have several construction projects. Keep in mind South Street, 17th to 27th, eastbound and westbound lane closure for paving repairs. O Street at 40th, eastbound lane closure for a water main project. And Old Cheney Road, westbound at 27th Street, that is.
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Bruno Mars on today's Variety, B107.3, and he just set a record for ticket sales for his North American tour, 2.1 million tickets in one day. They're so happy about it that they added 32 more dates to his tour. Vanessa Carlton now.

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3: Partly to mostly cloudy skies expected into your Friday evening here in the capital city. Look for temperatures to cool back into the lower to middle 70s by 10 o'clock tonight. Expected to be a humid evening as well, with dew points hanging out around 70. We will see a chance for maybe some isolated to scattered showers and thunderstorms moving through the area through your Friday evening, with an isolated strong to severe storm possible. Likely better chances during the overnight hours. From the 10-11 Severe Weather Center, I'm meteorologist Bill Rentschler.

0: Brittany, before you go, there's something I want you to have.
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0: Yeah, yes it is.
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